0: In Chicago nimmt Morton 1923 seine berühmteste Komposition auf. 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Der King Porter Stomp.
1: Now this tune become to be the outstanding favorite of every great hot band throughout the world. And until today, this tune has been the cause of many great bands to come to fame. Of course, I tell you the fact about it. I don't know what the name Stomp mean myself. There really wasn't any meaning, only that people would stamp their feet. And I decided that the name Stomp would be fitted for it.

Chicago where they didn't mind about the language. Different places, sometimes I would visit these places. I was supposed to be one of the higher ups. But sometimes I'd walk in and catch those things. It'd be very embarrassing a lot of times, just the fact that old King Jelly Roll Morton was there. But I'd catch them and they wouldn't stop. They'd just keep on playing. You know? Some would care and some wouldn't. The gals would have to dress up well to the ass.

shaking it down. And some guy plunking on the piano, some rough-looking guy, I wouldn't know who it was. They had several of them. And they'd sing it right over and over. They'd say all kinds of verses. Some of them meant something, some of them didn't have any rhymes, some didn't, so forth and all. So I had a bitch, wouldn't fuck me cause she had the itch. Yeah, she's my bitch. Oh, your mammy won't.

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If the women don't get you, the liquor must. Oh!

0: 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That's the salty dog.
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0: No, that wasn't mentioned in there. Yeah, no, it's the salty dog. Oh, the salty dog. Oh, the salty dog. Oh, the salty dog. That's about all the names, that's all the words it was.

sometimes love is difficult. Sometimes we can be hurt, have some sad moments with love. But this song speaks about the moment when you just accept that it's okay. I feel blessed, I feel pain, but I forgive you. It's okay. And now I give me the opportunity again to believe in love and to try to trust in love again. So I say thank you for the bad moments. I learn a lot. But now, please look another page of life. Ti son me lleva a ti.

here. So, when I arrived in Paris, I was 16 years old. First, I moved from Cuba to Spain with my parents and my sister, and then to France in Paris because I wanted to study classical cello in the Conservatory of Paris. That was my dream, actually, since I was very small. And then I arrived with my cello, with my suitcase. And I studied more than 15 years the classical cello. You know, 8 hours per day since very young. It's like preparing for Olympics. And I remember spend many hours in symphonic orchestra, chamber music, repetition, rehearsals. It's like you need to really be very passionate to keep almost all your life with a cello. And I think I spent the most time ever with my cello than with nobody other, another person, so. 25 countries, 400 concerts with my cello. And then I realized that, you know, for the final program of the cello, the day I just finished my concerto for cello in the Classical Conservatory after Sorbonne University, then I was looking for music for cello. And then I'd say, wow, never, not in Cuba, not in Spain, not in France, there was never for the official program of classical cello compositions by women. So I say, I would really love that for the next generations of little girls, that they start playing cello with compositions by women. So then, I composed this music with all the other songs, but this one is special because I dedicate in tribute to a very important composer of tango from Argentina. This music is called Astor Piazzolla.

that in Cuba there is always music everywhere. Maybe you have been in Cuba one time. So Cuba is an island with a lot of music. You can hear the music at home, but in every street, in every corner, on the school, outside the school, the afternoon, the night, the music is part of our life. Everyday music. If we are sad, music. If something is wrong, music. It's our mother. And the next song is called Caribe. What is Caribe? Caribe is the joy of life. La alegría de vivir, caballero. Caribe is to fall in love. El amor. Caribe is also when there is no more electricity in the country. Se acabó la luz, caballero. But we keep always the smile. And maybe you know this rhythm from Cuba that is called La Clave Cubana. And you can help me with your hands.

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And the third question, and the most important, is where are here tonight in Bonn all the people who really, really, really love

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And this rhythm, from very old times, from my grandmother, she was in Spain and she took a boat during 3 months to go from Europe to Cuba. And she told us that, remember the words, they just left their country. They didn't really know what will be the future for her. She was with 9 sisters on that boat, with her mother, without her father. And habanera is a very nostalgic and melancholic rhythm, because people from Cuba is missing Europe, and then when they come back, they are missing Cuba. So it's like a love story. And I felt a little bit like habanera always, because my grandmother left the country, my grandmother left the countries, my mother left the country, I left my country. So it's like my generation and this kind of nostalgia. But I learned with the years that no matter where you are, the happiness must to be here with you, where you are today, tonight. So let's try to keep that forever, even if we travel, even if we left our country. So for me tonight, you are my home.

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0: más fuerte. 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
2: Dankeschön. 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But now, the next song is called La Risa Bonita. And we need your help in this song. But first, before to play this song just for you, we want to know if you tonight, if you are really, really happy. 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And now, we need your help. 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Buena, buena, buena, okay? One more time, come on. 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
0: From Bogotá, Colombia. 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A mi izquierda, mi gente. 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

0: Bueno, vielen Dank. That's all, folks. 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A ver, Rudolstadt. Alex Susamen. 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